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1: Blowing up,
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We listened to it twice, cause the DJ was asleep. He was asleep.

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And I have advice for all of us. 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And it sounds like what you're supposed to say when you have that kind of problem. It's called Mercy. Mercy. 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

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Also, make sure to check out my original music on Spotify. You can find me there by searching for Nathan Allen. Thanks, guys. Stay smooth, and I'll see you in my next video.

0: Hey Joey, I'm just gonna stop rapping. 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
1: Sight.
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0: You know, I didn't even know it was out. 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I was like, where?
1: When did New York Times, boom, D'Angelo releases his new album. We're like, what?
2: Yeah.
1: Like,
2: we gotta get this as soon as possible. We knew it was coming, but we didn't know
1: we
2: how
1: didn't
2: soon.
1: Know when.
2: So.
3: This go round, man, he's reached a whole different mythic level of where his music is going.
4: Well, the timing was perfect. Regarding to what happening in this country right now.
5: Okay, I reacted. Well, I listened to the whole thing from beginning to end, and it's one of those albums that is beautiful, like terrific, beginning to end.
6: And every record that he's done is like that. It's timeless.

0: I'm saying, in the Rolls Royce.
1: What?
0: Yeah, doing more than me. She rolled out her window like, oh, is that your car? How you doing, man? Your name Afro Man.
2: Hey, Afro Man, did you hit it or what?
3: I guess you hit it then, huh?
0: You know what I'm saying? Hey, but let me tell y'all about this story. Hey, I woke up in bed, man. No, pay attention though, you know what I'm saying? Yeah.
4: Woo! Good morning, ladies.

0: We are in Muscle Shoals, Alabama at the famous, the legendary Fame Studios.
1: This place is, it's hallowed ground right here. I mean, it was responsible for some of the most prized songs of the 60s and 70s. I mean, you got hits from Otis Redding.
0: Percy Sledge.
2: Wilson Pickett.
3: The Allman Brothers.
0: Aretha Franklin.
4: One word, Aretha. I mean, there's a lot of other ones, but like, Aretha.
0: There's a handful of studios like it, famous around the world, you know, Abbey Road, Muscle Shoals, Stax.
5: One of the premier recording studios in this country, dare I say the world.
1: A lot of history has been made here. You can tell shit went down here.
6: Like, I remember hearing a ton of the songs that were recorded here just like in my parents' car growing up on the radio.
7: So we're here to strip things down, kind of give a new perspective on some songs. We don't really know where things are gonna go.
3: We're here to make some music. We're here to share some more love with the world, to capture some more vibes.
8: You know, kind of take that with us and see if it helps us do what we do.

0: Okay, so you know how the chorus stays in A minor?
1: Yeah.
0: So it brings more of a joyous sound to it. I want to bring out the joy in the tune, because there's a lot that I feel like we're missing from the other version. I think we can do it in this version.
2: Like, are the drums still going at it?
3: Yeah, the drums and bass. It's just basically piano, dobro, drums and bass, and vocals and some claps. Yeah. Yeah, that's tight. Better without the eighth.
4: I think almost better, like maybe even a cappella, but if
3: actually, let's do it a cappella.
4: Yeah. 3, 4. Oh!

0: I think people come here because they want to get that certain kind of vibe and sound.
1: We wanted to do some different versions of songs here, and we kind of thought that this place could bring out the best in these different versions that we wanted to create.
2: When you come to a place like this, it makes you step up. It makes you play differently. Knowing that this is where some of the greatest recordings ever have been made definitely makes you focus. I mean, I'm playing drums that have been here since the 60s, and hitting them makes me want to play in a more soulful kind of way.

0: There's just a feeling that you get kind of stepping into this legacy. Like, there's a certain sense of responsibility you have when you think about people who've come before you in certain places and what you're trying to do. And so to come into a place like this where we're just standing in the footprints of so many titans, it's an honor and it's a responsibility and, you know, it's also just a lot of fun.
1: Dobro.
2: I'm just trying. Right. I'm trying to hear a line. Yeah, if it was that, yeah, that. The dobro's gonna take into that ghouly, ghostly yeah. thing. What are we? How slow are we working down? Are we making this thing?
1: Yeah, try some slow. Finger picking.
2: Like, I don't know, how many of your drums going with this? You know what I mean?
1: Definitely not.
2: Yeah. It's way too much. Like, this would be just be you and Zach almost. It looks like this. That's pretty cool.
3: Yeah. Actually.

0: Yeah, I think it's pretty cool.
1: What is the Muscle Shoals sound? That's the question. You could say it's the room, you could say it's the console, you could say it's the instrument. I really think it's the musician.
2: And I always wonder if it's a chicken or the egg thing, if it's, you know, everybody coming through and leaving like a bit of essence or aura, or if the place has the kind of aura that makes that essence and helps those people become who they were.
3: I mean, anytime you get into a historical place like this, you can just feel it. I don't know what it is, you just feel it.
4: They haven't changed anything they've done here for so long, and it works, and it's part of the allure of the place.
5: It has that sound. I can't make that sound quite so easily at my house or in another studio. That is the soul sound.
6: When I hear that in the ears, it's just like, so it just makes me, like, my hairs stand up on my, you know, arms when I hear it.
0: Got it? Lifting me up, pulling me out when I'm with you. Let's try it, boys.

0: louder than it was before.
1: Take your headphones off, man.
2: Just the fact that we have eight of us and we're a fairly democratic band, there can be a little bit sometimes of a case of too many cooks, but it's kind of a beautiful chaos.
0: Hey, did you guys gain up the steel towards the end there? Because it jumped in my earphone, my headphones a lot. Or is that just the same? When it comes in with the...
3: When it gets quiet, yeah, exactly.
4: Cool, dude.
0: Do you want to do another
4: Let's do it one more time and then just move right on.
5: Last take. Just like, if you are around the first pre-chorus.
6: First pre-chorus?
5: Yeah. Take me to real love.
7: Last
5: take, I'm down with that. Yeah.
8: We just have to, you know, if we're trying to do this whole album, we have to like.
0: We gotta go.
8: We gotta keep going. You know what I'm saying? Like, I can't do five verses of 14 songs and have my voice tomorrow.
0: Sure. Keep moving on.
9: That's sort of like a structural. Important thing for our group to be able to say, oh, I had this idea, I wanted to do something like this, and you don't get shot down because it's not like what we did before. It's just, oh, is it good? Do we like it?
10: We're getting better, you know, listening to ourselves, listening to each other. You know, it's all about communication. It's all about give and take. It's all about ebb and flow.
3: Okay, that's cool.
10: And I think our sound has kind of evolved along the way with us.
3: All right, here we go. 1, 2, 3, 4.

0: play with somebody for a decade, you really get the vibe of what they provide. Or, you know, everybody knows their part, they know what to do. We've gotten very good at playing with each other.
1: When you've played together for 10 years, you've kind of grown as musicians, and you've grown to fill each other's gaps.
2: We're doing a new version here. You're used to playing it a certain way, and methodically you want to go to where you've already gone. So it can be a little difficult when you're trying to spark something new out of something you've already created.
3: It's always from the heart. I mean, I think that's the best art. I'm just trying to make people feel something, and hopefully I do something that is original.

0: Wish I knew you. So is it, oh, I wish I knew you when I was young?
1: Wish I knew you. Oh, wish I knew you when I was young.
2: Hey, Mike, is it possible to put any more blues in there? Is it possible?

0: There's like an electric synergy around a group of people with a common goal and a positive attitude to make this happen. So I'm having the time of my life.
1: We've found these people who can coexist in such tight quarters for so long, because that's, to me, that's the biggest pitfall. It's just, I don't know, somehow we've managed to keep the family together so far.
2: The culmination of us creating something bigger than ourselves, and it's the magic that we tap into when we're in the same room doing it together.
3: You know, our band is called The Revivalists, and there's a lot of connotation with that. With our musical backgrounds in New Orleans and in Muscle Shoals and in everywhere else, you know, we're really trying to learn from the people and the history that's come before us.

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Nobody wants to be alone when you're touched by the words in the song. Now, baby, you sing with me or what? You gotta

0: 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So I think about.
1: Okay. All right.
2: Your friends will believe you now.

0: Listen, kid. My daughter is everything. She needs me as much as I need her. That means someday I have to let her go. And when I do, she needs to be with a man, not a boy, which is what you are.
1: I love her.
0: Yeah, sure you do. I know what type of guy you are. Once upon a time, I used to be the same thing. You know what that means? That means one day you'll leave her for somebody else and break her heart. That can't happen.
1: You don't know us.
0: I don't want to. I don't want to know you. You need to get in your car and leave and don't come back. Because if you do, it's not going to be good for you.
1: What would you do?
0: I'd hit the road.

0: don't know if this makes sense, but you're my hallelujah. Give me a time and place, I rendezvous it, I fly to it, I beat you there. Girl, you know I got you, us, trust. A couple things I can't spell without you. Now we on top of the world, cause that's just how we do. Used to tell me sky's the limit, now the sky's our point of view. Man, we stepping out like, whoa,
1: oh God.
0: Cameras point and shoot. Ask me what's my best side, I stand back and point at you. You, the one that I argue with. Feel like I need a new girl to be bothered with. But the grass ain't always greener on the other side. It's green.

0: Jesus.
1: Yeah.
0: You don't know us.
2: I don't want to. I don't want to know you.
0: Beloved, love.
3: Has interrupted his flight across the Atlantic to accept a collect phone call from the commissioner's office.
4: And when I get back?
5: I'll give you the money, right.
4: Okay, so what did you want?
5: The world is about to be destroyed by a very diabolical.
4: Uh-huh.
5: And the commissioner...
4: You're going to have to give it to me as soon as I get back.
5: What?
4: The money.
5: Oh, for crying out loud.
4: Well, it's not like I'm paying for a cheap phone call.
5: I'll be waiting for you at the office door.
4: Miss Helfinger.
5: What?
4: When I return, the first land I'll reach...
5: I'll meet you at Plymouth Rock.
4: Okay, will you have the money in an envelope?
5: In a big white envelope, yes.
4: Okay, go ahead.
5: Go ahead.
4: With your story.
5: Oh, now, I've forgotten.
4: Something to do with the world?
5: The world.
4: Discovered, I think?
5: Destroyed.
4: Oh, yes.
5: It's about to be destroyed by a very diabolical.
4: I think you've got it now.
5: The commissioner would like you to come right back right away and save it.
4: Is that it?
5: Yes, that's it.
4: Miss Helfinger, would you please take this reply to the commissioner?
5: Go.
4: Dear commissioner, well, I'm having a wonderful time over the Atlantic.
5: Winged warrior.
4: It's one of the best vacations I've ever had. Wish you were here.
5: Winged warrior.
4: Today I saw a Ukrainian U-boat. It was really neat. The captain took me on a tour. Have you ever seen the room where the men sleep? It's called a bunk. Isn't that a funny name for a place to sleep? Guess what they call the place where the men eat? Boy, is that ever a funny name.
5: Fearless feathered fighter.
4: It's called a mess.
5: Do you want me to pay for this phone call?
4: I have received your urgent communication. I'll be right back.
5: Is that it?
4: That's it. Remember, Miss Helfinger.
5: Plymouth Rock. I'll be there.
4: Okay, so long.
6: Would you believe that? I'm going to pay for his telephone call.
7: This is the operator.
6: Operator, I'd like to have the charges on that call to the Atlantic.
7: A long-distance call to the Atlantic. Right. One moment, please. Go ahead, Lynn.
8: Hello, Miss Helfinger.
6: What are you doing back on the line?
8: Would you make that a big red envelope?
6: I'll make it purple with pink polka dots. Just get back here.
8: Well, there may be a lot of people standing on Plymouth Rock with a purple and pink polka dot envelope, Miss Helfinger.
6: What color envelope do you want? Just tell me.
7: This is the operator. Would you please deposit $14.50 for another 3 minutes?
8: Miss Helfinger.
6: I'll pay.
7: Oh, good.
8: I appreciate that.
9: Well, it would certainly seem that the very least the very diabolical could do would be to pay for this very expensive telephone call. And another.

You feel me? That's how these niggas build team of love, dog. It's by opening the fair eyes and bring them in. You right here with me this whole ride. You gonna watch me get this shit. You gonna watch me hustle. You gonna watch me blow. You gonna help me blow. You know what I'm saying? Look, bitch, we grinding right now. This little ass fucking hotel recording on the road. You feel me? Dropping video, dropping on tour. Bitch, we grinding right now. In a year or two time, they gonna be like, damn. And them niggas, you feel me? Oh, I just wanna be like a fucking man. Michael Jordan story, man.

0: And he snapped on that bitch. 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Played from the very top. We had him just drop.
1: Jack Frosten lost his mind!
2: Alright, Tone, get the plane.
3: Miami, South Beach, bringing the heat,

0: Lynn is rocking and rolling on the Vibes Live.
1: Oh, it fits perfectly.
2: Yes.
1: I did good.
2: Give it up for DNC!
3: Nope. We got it.
2: Yeah, boy. Oh, we're going under the bridge. Here you go. Now, I gotta tell you, I feel very
4: You look to your left, that's my friend Steve.
5: Steve!
4: He's kinda shy. And this is more rocks. It used to be a waterfall, but it's not. Now it's a rock fall. Cole, tell him my little mic. So, rice is really good for when you're in the mood for 10,000 of something. Yeah.
6: Hi, Mom! Can you throw your prime panties to us?
4: So, guys, this is probably the most famous actor you'll ever see. This is Air Bud on the left. Yeah, boy! There's a movie called Air Buddies, and it's a bunch of little Air Buds, and they play basketball and go to space. Highly recommended by San Antonio Municipal Court and pretty much everyone I've ever met. And that is the largest waterfall, obviously, in the world. But have you heard of Viagra Falls? The smallest waterfall in the world. Right here.
7: Yeah, take some pics. Viagra Falls, ladies and gentlemen.

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1: Well, as you'll certainly recall, the wonderful white-winged warrior has clashed head-on with the very diabolical. Yes, and as a result of this dramatic encounter, the famed feathered fighter finds himself hung up over a bowl of oatmeal with lumps in it.
2: How very diabolical.
1: However, all is not lost. Not yet. For suddenly, a tiny utility telephone comes alive inside the feathered fighter's beak.
2: What a time for my beak to start ringing. Hello, this is the winged warrior.
3: Benton, is that you?
2: Yes.
3: Are you sure?
2: Who else would answer my beak?
3: It certainly doesn't sound like you.
2: That's because I'm hanging from the ceiling, Mother.
3: Oh, Benton, you're such a little boy.
2: I'm hanging upside down, Mother.
3: What am I going to do with you?
2: You're going to get me down, that's what you're going to do.
3: I really shouldn't even help you.
2: Mother, sometimes I wonder whose side you're on.
3: How did you get there in the first place?
2: The very diabolical hung me up
3: here. Now, don't blame it on other people, Benton Harbor.
2: Mother.
3: I don't like to hear that kind of thing.
2: Would you... How...
3: Now, just get down from there and come home.
2: I can't get down and come home. My feet are tied up.
3: Well, just hang up your beak and untie them.
2: Mother.
3: What?
2: You've never really liked me, have you?
3: Now, Benton.
2: I've sensed it for a long time
3: now. All right, we'll work this out together.
2: It's the little things that happen all the time.
3: What do you have directly to your left?
2: A window, like the time you made me wear my short pants to graduation.
3: And what do you have to your right?
2: Another window. Then the time you wouldn't let me go pick strawberries with the other kids.
3: And what's directly below you?
2: A bowl of oatmeal with lumps in it.
3: A bowl of oatmeal with lumps in it.
2: That's another thing.
3: Well, I suppose there's only one thing to do.
2: You've always known how much I hated oatmeal with lumps
3: in it. Can you reach your utility belt, Benton?
2: Yes, I can. And yet every single morning for breakfast, it's oatmeal with lumps in it. And I really mean big
3: lumps.
2: Open
3: your utility belt, Benton.
2: It's open. It's open.
3: Now find a big spoon.
2: I have it.
3: Now can you reach the oatmeal?
2: If you could see the lumps in this oatmeal.
3: Lumps are good for you.
2: Mother, isn't there some other way to get out of this?
3: Benton, eat that oatmeal.
1: Wow. Chicken Man continues to hang over a bowl of oatmeal with lumps in it. Boy, what a hangover. But one thing's for sure. If the very diabolical can put him up, the maternal marauder can put him down.

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0: fuck I'm talking about. Yeah.
1: No question, I will flow off and try to get the door.
0: Yeah. Product pusher, dollars piling, I'm a politician. What's a pilot without a mission when the clock is ticking? I need it all now, fuck a commission. The rap game is a tramp, and I'm fucking her in different positions. I'm not with the chat, and I'm with the chicken. About to send a package back out to Switzerland. 16.

0: Miles driven. I was once the big trouble in Little China. Time is fetty, but still I'm up in this vagina. Rhymes is deadly crime, heavy like cholesterol on the heart. It's no tuition needed for the test. Kick my feet up cause I'm blessed. Culture freedom, it got me fresh. Now let the beat address the rest like.
1: No question, I will flow off and try to get the door. No question, I will flow off and try to get the door. No question, I will flow off and try to get the door. No question, I will flow off and try to get the door.
0: Slick talk, one takes the drumless versions. My new juju.

through the speakers. Who's the teacher? Who's the master? Who's the feature? PA Medallions do this classic, this one's a keeper. For all the times that I never had it, let this be the theme, millions of streams, we back collabing. Scientific as magnets, my first hand-to-hand was sponsored by a check from Carl's Jr. To flip 100 times was primitive planning. I blew it, back to the music, I always came back to it, let's do it. From Jack the Rapper to the House of Blues,

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You know that type of shit could fuck up your self-esteem. Adapted to the drug game, cause we couldn't make the league. Niggas and hardships go together like Brillo and fiends, can't even dream. I felt like when my album dropped, I would be out of here. Fucked around, landlord said, get out of here. Can't no nigga tell me nothing, my daddy hardly here. Yeah, this shit hurt like if your girl fucks your partner them. From where they selling pussy and choppers is bussin'. My mama's sister helped raise me, less any of the budget. Fuck with a pigment, the cops arrest me for my color. Put your hands where I could see, but we never was busters. So as the dealers ride by, pockets on CSI. Feasting on insecurities, dessert was the evil pie. Nothing but future heartbreaking pain for mama's youngest child. 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

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Whoa, Noxzema, bad bitches all.

0: got some sense.
1: Ain't gonna get up there and shake his ass. What we talking about?
0: Don't get out there playing it, okay?
1: That's what I do every night. That's all I know how to do, man. You know?
0: I ain't flew all the way overseas in the middle seat for us to get over here and up. Act like you got some sense.
1: You might get a little bit of this here. Not money. This is hope money. I hope you get out there and do your thing. And check it out.
0: Hey, hey, hey.
1: Yeah, yeah.
0: You know what I'm saying?
1: All right.
0: Either you can fold that. 3,000? I'm telling you. Don't mess it up for everybody. Greyhound don't float on water.
2: 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Performing their smash hit, Hey Ya! 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
0: If you're into juggling, Royal Order are about to release a juggling set on this rhythm, so watch out. Stand for Something. Remember the tune we caned

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2: 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I'm living this shit, I'm shouting. 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

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They say life is what you make it. 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I make moves, most make excuses, but I guess it's how it is. No friends, I only need ends. I'm a fiend for this lifestyle that you see. What does it mean by any means? I'ma be me to the nth degree. Guess that would make me rich with no degree. 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I'm treasure before.

Yeah. 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You know what I'm saying? PCP. The eviction notice coming soon. You know what I mean? Look out for that, man. AKA the Street Kundo Killer. Check it. Yo. Hey, yo, we serving the raw, yay. Midnight to the broad day. From the very top floor to the basement hallways. Storming on calm days and raining like Sunday. They only got their hands dirty from wiping the wrong way. From the train track to the Weckle, pumping until a Seckle. The twin heckler fifths in lieu of the Ambuleco. Y'all near one nada with the pain to the crime power. These bars that rain bottles, blood staining your maimed armor. Engulfed in the flamed arch of the head and the frame departure. From the port of riches, the bridges, the hood to the fucking harbor. Y'all are not street niggas, cause y'all happen to rap. Certainly not heat pillars, cause y'all packing a gat. See the guard of street nigga that just happen to rap. Spitting circles around your head, cause I'm a savage with that. Couple of hundred yards away to fucking point blank range. I speak with precise aim to make your destiny change. One gesture of my hand will make you soil your hands. Coming through with open palms and wave the boiling flames, motherfucker. Yeah. You know what I'm saying? Strawberry Rivers. Eviction notice. Look out for that, motherfucker. What?

0: 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Enforcing a high bar, smash your styles like you're porcelain.
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0: 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Support the real.
1: Yeah. It's an opportunity to forge for ourselves and for future generations.
2: 20th century. 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